0: You know, Woody, that's cool philosophy. You've got to live it and love it, because when you leave it, you're a long time gone.
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But I love you because I love you. 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I love you because I love you. 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

0: 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Noticias, música, barra infantil, deportes y cultura. Mejorando para ti.
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2: Summer is over. I am in command. What was that? For that little outburst, each and every one of you will spend 3 hours in detention. Today, immediately after school, in the basement. What do you think you're doing? Twisted Sister! What kind of a man desecrates a defenseless textbook? I've got a good mind to slap your fat face. You are destroying your life with that garbage. All right, Mr. Sister, I want you to tell me. No, better yet, stand up and tell the class.